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0: Ora filmelor la 7.

If the sun refused to shine, I would still be loving you. Mountains crumble too.

cigarette. 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